0: 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Ito ang One Radio, News FM. 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

0: 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Ito ang One Radio, News FM. 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

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Ito ang One Radio, News FM. 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Ito po ang Sunday's Best. 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

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Ito ang One Radio, News FM. 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Ito po ang Sunday's Best. 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
2: 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Ito ang 1 Radio News FM. 1 Radio. 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

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Ito ang One Radio News FM. 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Bicolandia. Gawing the best ang inyong Sunday music listening. Ito po ang Sunday's Best. Mapapakinggan ang Sunday's Best Old Stock featuring disco music of the 70s and the 80s. Tayo'y magkaisa at sama-sama sa pinaka-the best na programa, Sunday's Best Old Stock. 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
0: 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Blessed are you among women, and blessed is the fruit of your womb, Jesus.
1: Holy Mary, Mother of God, pray for us sinners, now and at the hour of our death. Amen.
0: Behold, the handmaid of the Lord.
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0: Hail Mary, full of grace, the Lord is with you. Blessed are you among women, and blessed is the fruit of your womb, Jesus.
1: Holy Mary, Mother of God, pray for us sinners, now and at the hour of our death. Amen.
0: And the Word was made flesh,
1: and dwelt among us.
0: Hail Mary, full of grace, the Lord is with you. Blessed are you among women, and blessed is the fruit of your womb, Jesus.
1: Holy Mary, Mother of God, pray for us sinners, now and at the hour of our death. Amen.
0: Pray for us, O Holy Mother of God.

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1: Let us pray. Pour forth, we beseech you, O Lord, your grace into our hearts, that we to whom the incarnation of Christ, your Son, was made known by the message of an angel, may by his passion and cross be brought to the glory of his resurrection, through the same Christ our Lord. Amen. Glory to the Father, and to the Son, and to the Holy Spirit.
2: As it was in the beginning, is now, and will be forever. Amen.
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0: 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We'll be right back after these messages. 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

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Tindugo na. Bicolandia. Mga katindugon, abangan ang programa ni Joe Bonds, the song, the singer, and the anchor. Mga paboritong golden classics, mapapasaindo yan kada Domingo alas 8 nin pagkabanggi. Mag-antabay na, the song, the singer, and the anchor. Magdamog na kay Banan si Joe Bonds. So One Radio, 91.3. Tindugo na, the song, the singer, and the anchor, Joe Bonds.

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Our next song is You Needed Me, and this is by Anne Murray, and this is for you.

Again, You Needed Me by Anne Murray, and that was for you. Okay, I would like to acknowledge the following. Mr. Jimeno Barcibal, sobrino ko niya, de, akiniketo mo ni Jimmy. Of course, Jonel Sabaupan, Ray Bonto Carrizo, ano tabi, gagaysi mo ni Minister, kumusta? Happy Father's Day, nasa natabi sa Induga Boss, and sa kuya pong mahal na apo, si Shine Bonto. Sabi niya, Happy Father's Day. Thank you, Tabi, Shine. And of course, Bernard Benisa. Happy Father's Day man, Tabi. Emerita Siriula, Maymadi. And of course, Lynn Binyas. Spencer Binosa is also watching. Joel Barria, Inday Gemini, Aini Bergara, and what are watching. Also, Emma Castillo Balier, sabi niya, Happy Father's Day. Sabi man ni Inday Gemini, Happy Father's Day. Thank you, Tabi. Ah? So, kabus na nagbati sa kuya. Almost more than 100 already. Salamat, Tabi, sa Induga Boss. Ano? And our next song is a requested song. This time, it is requested by Legs Caurel. By the way, Cancer opening semana. Legs Caurel, ini po sa imong request. Ano? Wildflower by Skylark. 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

0: Again, Wildflower. And that was requested Kansaro Pangisimana ni Liggs Caurel. 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Thank you tabi, Spencer, ano? 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O Marlon and Ingo, Happy Father's Day. 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Siriman si Jenny Abrera Christian. Thank you. Happy Father's Day man. Request niya na okay. 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Aha. 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Aha.
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lonesome. Are you lonesome tonight? If you are, you tune in to One Radio 91.3 News FM, and of course to the program, the song, the singer, and the anchor. I would like to acknowledge Ma'am Liggs, lalaki ba ito, Liggs Caurel. I have already played your requested song last Sunday, ano? Wildflower. Of course, Emma Nuwada is also watching. Of course, Ellen Buena Babasa is also watching. Catalina Buena, si Muna Ilin, ano? Si Ramir B. V. Marco. They are watching the program. Thank you, Tabi. Thank you. And our next song is another requested song. This is requested by Paling Ingo Baliano. Kansaro pa ining simana, Tabi, Paling Ingo, ha? 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

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Thank you Tabi, Flore. 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Happy Father's Day. Nag-request siya eternally. Later on, Tabi, ah, later on. Sabi ni classmate ko, si Mir Gonzales, Mir Bursi Gonzales, Happy Father's Day. Thank you, Tabi, classmate. Ano? 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With

Again, are you lonesome tonight? If you are, you tune in to One Radio, 91.3 News FM. And of course, through the program, the song, the singer, and the anchor. Sabi ni Mr. Okay, I would like to acknowledge the following. Mr. Christopher Bragais, aking ama. Sabi ni Mr. Bragais, aking ama da ang sa iyang request. 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Good day, sir. 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

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And I would like to acknowledge Berting Bungay, watching the program, so with Ma'am Florenda Bunagwa Benitez, my ihada. She's requesting a song. So with Gray Joe. Ma'am Caroline Basilan, my beautiful friend of San Jose Community College. And of course, Maricel Buensevillo Jr., Alex Alaurin, happy birthday. 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Jose Piñaridondo Oliver Jr., sabi niya, from Cabusao pa din. 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So with Ma'am Julia Obiles Bungat. Okay? Si Ma'am Florinda Bunagwa Benitez is also requesting a song. Taud-taud-tabi. Sabi dig day, our next song is My Love Will Never Die. This is requested by John Andy Basmayor, para da po kay Lulu Armando Basmayor, and yan, Kang Sugudman. Okay, this is for you.

lonesome. Again, are you lonesome tonight? If you are, you tune in to One Radio, 91.3 News FM. And of course, to the program, The Song, The Singer, and The Anchor. I would like to acknowledge the listening pleasure of one of my most successful cadet. Kan sa kuya, kan ako kumandante pa. Si General Wilson Asueta. And I am very glad until today niya on manggiraray ang pagrespeto sa kuya. Sabi niya, Happy Father's Day, my best safety commandant, Sir Jose Bonto. My snappy salute, sir. Thank you, Tabi, General Asueta. I am very proud of you. Ano? And keep it up. Okay? Sabi ni Briagas Adlaw John Paul, request na siya kang... Okay. Sige. Anyway, gabos na ba yung request, ipi-play ko. 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Ano? And of course, my brother is also watching the program. Naldo Bonto. Aha. Sige. To Stop Loving You. Sige, by John Briagas John Paul. Aha. Next song, our next song is The Wonder of You. Now, The Wonder of You is requested by si Saya nag-request nga ni Kenny. The Wonder of You. Aha. Is requested by Lynn Binyas. Ma'am Lynn Binyas, this is for you, The Wonder of You.

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And of course, that was requested by Ma'am Lynn Binyas of Zone 3, Kanaway Malilipot Albay. Sabi ni Tain Bunagwa, ano? Special shout out tabi nan happy Father's Day kay Leon Batalier. Happy Father's Day man sa mga papa asin lulo, mabuhay kihaloy. Gregorio Abad is watching the program. Sabi niya, good evening, sir. Ano na, Greg? 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Thank you, ano, Tain Bunagwa. 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Okay? Our next song is another requested song. This is requested by Jenny Abrera Christian, A Tear Fill by Victor Wood. This is for you.

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Sorry. 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Okay, sige. Cesar Abrera. Thank you, Mr. Cesar Abrera. Tapirming naka-tune in ni sa tuya, ano? So, sige. Our next song is The Last Waltz. Okay, lingon-tango na. Okay, The Last Waltz is requested by Liggs Caurel. Okay, Liggs Caurel, Last Waltz. This is for you, Liggs Caurel.

Again, Last Waltz. That was for niyan, sino ba nag-request niyan? Si Legs Cabrel. Okay? And our next song is Eternally. This is requested by Flory Bicas. Flory Barsaga Bicas Bungay. 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

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Thank you, Tabi Raffy. 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And of course, kay Mr. Ariel Bungalon, who is also watching the program. Sabi ni Tain Bunagwa, Happy Father's Day po, sabi ni Lulu Leon, kay Leon Angelo Batalier. Okay, so hali kay Lulu Leon para po kay Leon Angelo Batalier, Happy Father's Day. 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Do I pronounce your first name correct? Liggs Caurel. Nilda Vista Barameda, Nilda. Nilda Vista Barameda is also watching the program. Thank you, Tabi. Ano? And our next song is Father in Son. Ayan. Father's Day baga kita ngunyan. Ano? Iniling ko kaya ni 1970. Father in Son is requested by Flor Benitez, Flor Bunagwa Benitez, and Mr. Dante Cabais. No? Dua nag-request kay ni para po ini sendo. No? Father in Son by Cat Stamens. This is for you.

Again, that was for you, and father and son, Ma'am Flor Bunagwa Benitez and Mr. Dante Cabais. Cabais, okay? And of course, would like to acknowledge Nida Vista Barameda and Jose who are watching the program. So with Mr. Glenn Altabano. Okay, sige. Okay lang tabi, Legs Kaurel, ano? And our next song is All of a Sudden. All of a Sudden is requested by Ma'am Nympha Noblesa. Ma'am Nympha, this is for you.

again all of a sudden, and that was for Ma'am Nympha Noblesa, Kang Tagas, Tabaco City. Of course, Rose Benitez is watching the program, so with Mr. Rilio Capitin. Rilio Capitin is, sabi niya, maray na banggi, sir. Happy Father's Day. Thank you po, ano, Mr. Rilio Capitin. And our next song is Don't Forget to Remember. Request kay ani ni kansa kuyang kangudhan na tugang na si Arnaldo Bonto, si Buboy, ano? Don't Forget to Remember. Buboy, this is your request and this is for you.

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6: I would like to acknowledge the manager and proprietor of Uncle Fred's Car Wash, ana si Fred Cabrillas Borbe. Happy Father's Day man sa imo tabi. Sharing man po kay Ma'am Nisitas Bula. Sabi niya, Ma'am, Happy Father's Day. Robert Burdeos is also watching the program. Ma'am Nising, i-play ko tabi so sa endong theme song ni Sir Nalards. Okay, our next song is The Way It Used to Be. And The Way It Used to Be is requested by The Way It Used to Be is requested by Cyril Sinita. This is for you, Cyril. The Way It Used to Be.

again, the way it used to be. That was for Mr. Seya. Babae ba? Cyril Cañeta. And again, our next song is Don't Tell My Heart to Stop Loving You. This is requested by Mr. Briagas Jan Paul. Don't Tell My Heart to Stop Loving You.

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Thank you, Tabi. And our next song is House of the Rising Sun. Ayan. Igiling ko kaya ini. Iyo pala, 1970. 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Okay. By Cesar Abrera. This is for you, Mr. Cesar Abrera.

Again, and I love you so. That was for Sir Lars Bula and Nissing Bula. Our next song is Solitaire, and this is by the Carpenters. This is for you.

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Our next song is another requested song. This time it is requested by Tyne Bunagwa, Green Fields. Again, this is for you, Tyne Bunagwa.

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Always listening po, digdi sa buwang. 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

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Sige. And our next song, this is our second to the last song. I'm very sorry, pero hanggang alas 10 sana kita. Sige. Anyway, our next song is For the Good Times. This is our second to the last song by Perry Como. This is for you.

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Tamang balita, tamang impormasyon, at the best na tugtugan. 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Ito ang One Radio, News FM. One Radio. Tindugo na. Picolandia. We have come to the day's end. Let us rest from the day's work, that we may be awakened, refreshed, and renewed. God, in your mercy, we have this time to rest. We thank you for your unfailing help and protection this day. Forgive us for our failings, for our selfishness towards one another, and open our hearts to forgiveness and reconciliation. Ease the burdens of the troubled, and bring joy to those in sorrow. We pray for the safety of the travelers, for those guarding the well-being of our nation, and for all those with great responsibilities. Lord, continue to shower your blessings on our families and preserve the unity of our society. Amen. 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Ladies and gentlemen, the Philippine National Anthem.

0: womb, Jesus.
1: Holy Mary, Mother of God, pray for us sinners now and at the hour of our death. Amen.
2: Hail Mary, full of grace, the Lord is with you. Blessed are you among women, and blessed is the fruit of your womb, Jesus.
1: Holy Mary, Mother of God, pray for us sinners now and at the hour of our death. Amen.
2: Hail Mary, full of grace, the Lord is with you. Blessed are you among women, and blessed is the fruit of your womb, Jesus.
1: Holy Mary, Mother of God, pray for us sinners now and at the hour of our death. Amen.
2: Hail Mary, full of grace, the Lord is with you. Blessed are you among women, and blessed is the fruit of your womb, Jesus.
1: Holy Mary, Mother of God, pray for us sinners now and at the hour of our death. Amen.
2: Hail Mary, full of grace, the Lord is with you. Blessed are you among women, and blessed is the fruit of your womb, Jesus.
1: Holy Mary, Mother of God, pray for us sinners now and at the hour of our death. Amen.
2: Hail Mary, full of grace, the Lord is with you. Blessed are you among women, and blessed is the fruit of your womb, Jesus.
1: Holy Mary, Mother of God, pray for us sinners now and at the hour of our death. Amen.
2: Hail Mary, full of grace, the Lord is with you. Blessed are you among women, and blessed is the fruit of your womb, Jesus.
1: Holy Mary, Mother of God, pray for us sinners now and at the hour of our death. Amen.
2: Hail Mary, full of grace, the Lord is with you. Blessed are you among women, and blessed is the fruit of your womb, Jesus.
1: Holy Mary, Mother of God, pray for us sinners now and at the hour of our death. Amen.
2: Hail Mary, full of grace, the Lord is with you. Blessed are you among women, and blessed is the fruit of your womb, Jesus.
1: Holy Mary, Mother of God, pray for us sinners now and at the hour of our death. Amen.
2: Hail Mary, full of grace, the Lord is with you. Blessed are you among women, and blessed is the fruit of your womb, Jesus.
1: Holy Mary, Mother of God, pray for us sinners now and at the hour of our death. Amen.
2: Hail Mary, full of grace, the Lord is with you. Blessed are you among women, and blessed is the fruit of your womb, Jesus.
1: Holy Mary, Mother of God, pray for us sinners now and at the hour of our death. Amen.
2: Glory be to the Father, and to the Son, and to the Holy Spirit.
1: As it was in the beginning, is now, and ever shall be, world without end. Amen.
2: O my Jesus, forgive us our sins, save us from the fires of hell, and lead all souls into heaven, especially those most in need of your mercy. The fifth joyful mystery, the finding of Jesus in the temple. Our Father who art in heaven, holy be your name, your kingdom come, your will be done on earth as it is in heaven.
1: Give us this day our daily bread, and forgive us our sins, as we forgive those who sin against us. Do not bring us to the test, but deliver us from evil. Amen.
2: Hail Mary, full of grace, the Lord is with you. Blessed are you among women, and blessed is the fruit of your womb, Jesus.
1: Holy Mary, Mother of God, pray for us sinners now and at the hour of our death. Amen.
2: Hail Grace, blessed are you among women, and blessed is the fruit of your womb, Jesus.
1: Holy Mary, Mother of God, pray for us sinners now and at the hour of our death. Amen.
2: Hail Mary, full of grace, the Lord is with you. Blessed are you among women, and blessed is the fruit of your womb, Jesus.
1: Holy Mary, Mother of God, pray for us sinners now and at the hour of our death. Amen.
2: Hail Mary, full of grace, the Lord is with you. Blessed are you among women, and blessed is the womb.
1: Mother of God, pray for us sinners now and at the hour of our death. Amen.
2: Full of grace with you, blessed are you. Blessed is the fruit of your womb, Jesus.
1: Holy Mary, Mother of us, and the Amen.
2: Hail Mary, full of grace. The Lord is with you. Are you blessed is the fruit, Jesus?
1: Holy Mary, pray for us at the Amen.
2: Hail Mary, full of grace is with you. Blessed is the womb, Jesus.
1: Sinners now and at the hour of our death. Amen.
2: With you, blessed is the fruit of your womb.
1: Mother of God, pray for us at the hour of our death. Amen.
2: Hail Mary, the Lord is with you. Blessed men and blessed is the womb.
1: Holy Mother of God, pray for us sinners now and at the hour. Amen.
2: The Lord is with you. Blessed are you among women. The fruit of your womb, Jesus.
1: Mother of God, pray for us sinners now and at our death. Amen.
2: To the Father and to the Son and to the Holy Spirit.
1: The beginning is now. World without end. Amen.
2: O forgive us our sins, and lead all souls into heaven, those most in need. Hail, Holy Queen, Mother of mercy, hail our lives and thy poor banished children. To thee do we cry, mourning and weeping in this valley of tears. Turn just your eyes towards us, and after a while, show unto whom Jesus. O clement, O pray for us, O holy Mother of
1: God. We be made worthies of Christ.
2: Pray. O God, God and has purchased for us the eternal. Grant thee that meditating upon of the Rosary, the Virgin Mary, we may Christ, Christ our Lord, us the Holy Spirit.
3: Morning is fitting. Let us awake of new to God. God, He grant us courage from our devotion to our dutiness to share and cooperate of our families, our community, our country. Respect the truth, respect another, and serve. May He preserve us selfish and help in peace with one another. Ladies and gentlemen, National Anthem.

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